0: Partly cloudy sky, one or two showers roll through during the night. Temperatures in the mid-70s. We'll hit the upper 80s on Wednesday. Partly sunny, some afternoon showers and thunderstorms. Could be heavy at times. Mid-70s, isolated showers end Wednesday night. Fire back up on Thursday, upper 80s. Thunder, lightning, rain, and a leaky roof. 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I'm Precision Weather Meteorologist Phil Spivak for St. Augustine's local morning news.
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14: The Beach.

0: Partly cloudy most of the night. Passing shower, though possible, mid-70s. We'll see some sunshine early Wednesday afternoon. Showers turning likely. Could be heavy at times, too. The high into the upper 80s. A lot of moisture around, but showers die down Wednesday night and fire back up on Thursday. Likely, locally heavy. Highs, upper 80s. Don't let a storm turn that leaning tree or shrub into a disaster. 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I'm Precision Weather Meteorologist Phil Spivak for St. Augustine's local morning news.
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0: Partly cloudy sky, one or two showers roll through during the night. Temperatures in the mid-70s. We'll be into the upper 80s on Wednesday. Partly sunny, some afternoon showers and thunderstorms. Could be heavy at times. Mid-70s, isolated showers end Wednesday night. Fire back up on Thursday, upper 80s. Thunder, lightning, rain, and a leaky roof. 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I'm Precision Weather Meteorologist Phil Spivak for St. Augustine's local morning news.
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0: Partly cloudy most of the night. Passing shower, though possible, mid-70s. We'll see some sunshine early Wednesday afternoon. Showers turning likely. Could be heavy at times, too. The high into the upper 80s. A lot of moisture around, but showers die down Wednesday night and fire back up on Thursday. Likely, locally heavy. Highs, upper 80s. Don't let a storm turn that leaning tree or shrub into a disaster. 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I'm Precision Weather Meteorologist Phil Spivak for St. Augustine's local morning news.
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0: Partly cloudy most of the night. Passing shower, though possible, mid-70s. We'll see some sunshine early Wednesday afternoon. Showers turning likely. Could be heavy at times, too. The high into the upper 80s. A lot of moisture around, but showers die down Wednesday night and fire back up on Thursday. Likely, locally heavy. Highs, upper 80s. Don't let a storm turn that leaning tree or shrub into a disaster. 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I'm Precision Weather Meteorologist Phil Spivak for St. Augustine's local morning news.
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0: Partly cloudy sky, one or two showers roll through during the night. Temperatures in the mid-70s. We'll be into the upper 80s on Wednesday. Partly sunny, some afternoon showers and thunderstorms. Could be heavy at times. Mid-70s, isolated showers end Wednesday night. Fire back up on Thursday, upper 80s. Thunder, lightning, rain, and a leaky roof. 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I'm Precision Weather Meteorologist Phil Spivak for St. Augustine's local morning news.
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0: Partly cloudy most of the night. Passing shower, though possible, mid-70s. We'll see some sunshine early Wednesday afternoon. Showers turning likely to be heavy at times, too. The high into the upper 80s. A lot of moisture around, but showers die down Wednesday night and fire back up on Thursday. Likely locally heavy. Highs, upper 80s. Don't let a storm turn that leaning tree or shrub into a disaster. 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I'm Precision Weather Meteorologist Phil Spivak for St. Augustine's local morning news.
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0: Partly cloudy sky, one or two showers roll through during the night. Temperatures in the mid-70s, moving into the upper 80s on Wednesday. Partly sunny, some afternoon showers and thunderstorms could be heavy at times. Mid-70s, isolated showers end Wednesday night, fire back up on Thursday, upper 80s. Thunder, lightning, rain, and a leaky roof. 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I'm Precision Weather Meteorologist Phil Spivak for St. Augustine's local morning news.
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0: Partly cloudy most of the night. Passing shower, though possible, mid-70s. We'll see some sunshine early Wednesday afternoon. Showers turning likely. Could be heavy at times, too. The high into the upper 80s. A lot of moisture around, but showers die down Wednesday night and fire back up on Thursday. Likely, locally heavy. Highs, upper 80s. Don't let a storm turn that leaning tree or shrub into a disaster. 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I'm Precision Weather Meteorologist Phil Spivak for St. Augustine's local morning news.
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0: Partly cloudy sky, one or two showers well through during the night. Temperatures in the mid-70s. We'll be into the upper 80s on Wednesday. Partly sunny, some afternoon showers and thunderstorms. Could be heavy at times. Mid-70s, isolated showers end Wednesday night. Fire back up on Thursday, upper 80s. Thunder, lightning, rain, and a leaky roof. 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I'm Precision Weather Meteorologist Phil Spivak for St. Augustine's local morning news.
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0: Partly cloudy most of the night. Passing shower, though possible, mid-70s. We'll see some sunshine early Wednesday afternoon. Showers turning likely. Could be heavy at times, too. The high into the upper 80s. A lot of moisture around, but showers die down Wednesday night and fire back up on Thursday. Likely, locally heavy. Highs, upper 80s. Don't let a storm turn that leaning tree or shrub into a disaster. 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I'm Precision Weather Meteorologist Phil Spivak for St. Augustine's local morning news.
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0: Partly cloudy sky, one or two showers roll through during the night. Temperatures in the mid-70s. We'll be into the upper 80s on Wednesday. Partly sunny, some afternoon showers and thunderstorms. Could be heavy at times. Mid-70s, isolated showers end Wednesday night. Fire back up on Thursday, upper 80s. Thunder, lightning, rain, and a leaky roof. 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I'm Precision Weather Meteorologist Phil Spivak for St. Augustine's local morning news.
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0: Partly cloudy most of the night. Passing shower, though possible, mid-70s. We'll see some sunshine early Wednesday afternoon. Showers turning likely. Could be heavy at times, too. The high into the upper 80s. A lot of moisture around, but showers die down Wednesday night and fire back up on Thursday. Likely, locally heavy. Highs, upper 80s. Don't let a storm turn that leaning tree or shrub into a disaster. 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I'm Precision Weather Meteorologist Phil Spivak for St. Augustine's local morning news.
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16: Ancient City

0: Partly cloudy sky, one or two showers roll through during the night. Temperatures in the mid-70s. We'll be into the upper 80s on Wednesday. Partly sunny, some afternoon showers and thunderstorms. Could be heavy at times. Mid-70s, isolated showers end Wednesday night. Fire back up on Thursday, upper 80s. Thunder, lightning, rain, and a leaky roof. 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I'm Precision Weather Meteorologist Phil Spivak for St. Augustine's local morning news.
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0: Partly cloudy most of the night. Passing shower, though possible, mid-70s. We'll see some sunshine early Wednesday. Afternoon showers turning likely. Could be heavy at times, too. The high into the upper 80s. A lot of moisture around, but showers die down Wednesday night and fire back up on Thursday. Likely, locally heavy. Highs, upper 80s. Don't let a storm turn that leaning tree or shrub into a disaster. 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I'm Precision Weather Meteorologist Phil Spivak for St. Augustine's local morning news.
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0: Partly cloudy sky, one or two showers roll through during the night. Temperatures in the mid-70s. We'll be into the upper 80s on Wednesday. Partly sunny, some afternoon showers and thunderstorms. Could be heavy at times. Mid-70s, isolated showers end Wednesday night. Fire back up on Thursday, upper 80s. Thunder, lightning, rain, and a leaky roof. 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I'm Precision Weather Meteorologist Phil Spivak for St. Augustine's local morning news.
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0: Partly cloudy most of the night. Passing shower, though possible, mid-70s. We'll see some sunshine early Wednesday. Afternoon showers turning likely. Could be heavy at times, too. The high into the upper 80s. A lot of moisture around, but showers die down Wednesday night and fire back up on Thursday. Likely locally heavy. Highs, upper 80s. Don't let a storm turn that leaning tree or shrub into a disaster. 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I'm Precision Weather Meteorologist Phil Spivak for St. Augustine's local morning news.
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0: Partly cloudy sky, one or two showers roll through during the night. Temperatures in the mid-70s. We'll be into the upper 80s on Wednesday. Partly sunny, some afternoon showers and thunderstorms. Could be heavy at times. Mid-70s, isolated showers end Wednesday night. Fire back up on Thursday, upper 80s. Thunder, lightning, rain, and a leaky roof. 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I'm Precision Weather Meteorologist Phil Spivak for St. Augustine's local morning news.
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1: She was physically assaulted. I'm just beside myself hearing the news.
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3: 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We don't want to see signs popping up. 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
0: St. Augustine's local morning news. 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

0: Good morning. Partly sunny skies, isolated showers or thunderstorms on the way today. Middle to upper 80s across St. Johns County. Northeast winds under 10 miles per hour. Overnight tonight, we're looking at evening showers or thunderstorms, otherwise partly cloudy, mid-70s. Spotty showers and thunderstorms, 85 to 89 tomorrow. Isolated showers and thunderstorms Thursday night, mid-70s. Partly sunny with spotty showers and storms, 87 to 91 on Friday. Spotty showers and thunderstorms Saturday. I'm Precision Weather Meteorologist Russ Murley for St. Augustine's Local News.
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2: Traffic Watch is a service of Politis and Matavina, a trusted firm with a proven track record. Politis and Matavina, we are starting off the Wednesday morning drive to work in pretty good fashion. We have no reports at this point in time of any accidents or any major delays across St. Augustine. And the I-95 corridor, it looks like it's moving smoothly so far. Now, volume is still pretty light, so you're not going to find any major problems at all, but as the morning progresses, though, it's definitely going to pick up, especially in the northbound lanes as you approach the Beltway. I'm Jared Cirillo for St. Augustine Local News.
3: We want beautiful waterways, beautiful tracts of lands. That's what makes us really special. That's what sets us apart from Jacksonville and Orlando.
4: Today, I ask you to pursue the injunction.
5: Developing and developing, it's truly affecting us.
6: County commissioners heard from residents yesterday as they considered an application that would develop almost 4,500 acres along the Intracoastal Waterway. Good morning, St. Augustine. I'm Liz Ryan with your local news. The land is owned by the Davis family and is just north of Naucatee along the Intracoastal Waterway. Their lawyer, Ellen Avery Smith, is seeking to have it certified as an agricultural enclave under Senate Bill 686. The commission chamber was packed with residents who said the area is just not ready for that much growth that fast. Then came three votes. Ann Taylor and Krista Joseph voted to deny the application. That failed. Then, Arnold and Whitehurst voted to approve the application.
7: I'm going to vote to certify this application because that's what the facts tell me to do.
6: That also failed, with Taylor, Joseph, and Murphy voting against them. Chair Murphy was the pivotal vote. He said he believed the property appeared to meet the legal requirements for an agricultural enclave. In his view, the better legal strategy was to challenge the state law itself. Although Taylor and Joseph wanted to deny the application altogether, they reluctantly voted to join Murphy.
8: We need to go and find a way to fight the law because the applicant, in my opinion, has met their requirements, even though I don't like it.
6: That didn't go over with Whitehurst and Arnold. They supported approving the application and opposed suing the state over SB 686. The clock is ticking. Under this new law, the county has only 30 more days to make a decision. If they don't, the application is automatically approved.
9: What we don't want is to have digital AI surveillance state where everything we're doing is being tracked at all times.
6: Governor DeSantis references a local woman in a recent speech, Deb Campbell. Founder of the group Deflock St. Johns County, recently showed her distaste for flock cameras by protesting one of them in front of Buc-ee's. Apparently, the governor took notice and referenced it in a press conference Monday.
9: You want to get in your car and you want to go down to Buc-ee's in St. Augustine? It's really none of the government's business. There's obviously times when I think it's probably been useful, but where is this data going? They claim that the companies aren't going to misuse it, but no one's watching that.
6: Then FDOT came out with an announcement. All counties must remove flock cameras installed on state roads within 30 days. Sheriffs in several counties have announced they'd disconnect their flock cameras countywide. As for St. John's County's about 180 flock cameras, so far no word of them going anywhere. In an interview with the 904 Now, Sheriff Hardwick said the FBI is the only other entity in the federal government they share data with, and that flock is necessary to help track terrorists. He also said that cities that remove flock are the same cities that defund police departments, and that a little bit of it is ignorance and misinformation. We've reached out to the sheriff's office, but so far haven't heard back. This local news is a service of your hometown Toyota dealer, Beaver Toyota in St. Augustine, conveniently located right off I-95 at exit 311. Almost a year ago, the community was stunned by the arrest of a former Crescent Beach Care doctor accused of possessing child sexual abuse material. Nearly a year later, Daniel D'Onofrio has still not gone to trial. He was arrested last September after investigators searched his St. Augustine home and said they found thousands of images and videos depicting child sexual abuse. He was charged with 26 counts of possession of sexual performance by a child and released on over $500,000 bail. St. Augustine Local News was in the courtroom yesterday for his pretrial, and it was continued for the ninth time. He wasn't even in the courtroom. His defense attorney, Alex King, was there for him and requested the continuance. The 11th attempt at a pretrial hearing is scheduled for September 29th. He is innocent unless proven guilty. And now you're up to date with St. Augustine's local news. I'm Liz Ryan.
1: Good morning. Partly sunny skies, isolated showers or thunderstorms, 84 to 88 this afternoon, a light northeast breeze. Evening showers or thunderstorms, otherwise partly cloudy, mid-70s tonight. Showers and thunderstorms will be a bit more widespread tomorrow, upper 80s. Isolated showers or thunderstorms Thursday night, mid-70s. And partly sunny with spotty showers and storms, 87 to 91 on Friday. 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I'm Precision Weather Meteorologist Russ Farley for St. Augustine's Local News.

JT and the Beach 105.5 Morning Show. Good morning, good morning, good morning. Well, here we are on Wednesday, second day of September officially. And the weather today is pretty much a carbon copy of yesterday here in Northeast Florida. So we got that going on. About the only change is Edward, however you say that. Boy, I blew that yesterday, didn't I? That and the football. See if I can get on track today. Anyway, the tropical storm remnants are now floating up Texas, as it were, between Houston, more toward Dallas-Fort Worth, and that's kind of where that stands. So they've had some troubles there, but nothing horribly significant, thank goodness. So got that all going on, and we're ready to go here Wednesday morning on the beach.

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14: This is The Beach.

The Beach 105.5 JT with more living history here in the ancient city. One of the bigger reenactments that goes on during the course of the year here in town. It's to mark Pedro Menendez's landing here in St. Augustine, the really establishment of the city. It's coming up for the annual Founders Day event, where you'll have historical reenactors from the historic Florida Militia, the royal family, and more gather at the Mission Nombre de Dios for the landing, followed by a mass and then a procession to the Fountain of Youth, where they reenact the first Thanksgiving. It's all coming up on September the 12th, starts at 10 in the morning at the Mission.

0: Traffic Watch is a service of Politis and Matavina, a trusted firm with a proven track record. Politis and Matavina, we are starting off the Wednesday morning drive to work in pretty good fashion. We have no reports at this point in time of any accidents or any major delays across St. Augustine. And the I-95 corridor, it looks like it's moving smoothly so far. Now, volume is still pretty light, so you're not going to find any major problems at all, but as the morning progresses, though, it's definitely going to pick up, especially in the northbound lanes as you approach the Beltway. I'm Jared Cirillo for St. Augustine Local News.
1: We want beautiful waterways, beautiful tracts of lands. That's what makes us really special. That's what sets us apart from Jacksonville and Orlando.
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3: Developing and developing, it's truly affecting us.
4: County commissioners heard from residents yesterday as they considered an application that would develop almost 4,500 acres along the Intracoastal Waterway. Good morning, St. Augustine. I'm Liz Ryan with your local news. The land is owned by the Davis family and is just north of Naucatee along the Intracoastal Waterway. Their lawyer, Ellen Avery Smith, is seeking to have it certified as an agricultural enclave under Senate Bill 686. The commission chamber was packed with residents who said the area is just not ready for that much growth that fast. Then came three votes. Ann Taylor and Krista Joseph voted to deny the application. That failed. Then, Arnold and Whitehurst voted to approve the application.
5: I'm going to vote to certify this application because that's what the facts tell me to do.
4: That also failed, with Taylor, Joseph, and Murphy voting against them. Chair Murphy was the pivotal vote. He said he believed the property appeared to meet the legal requirements for an agricultural enclave. In his view, the better legal strategy was to challenge the state law itself. Although Taylor and Joseph wanted to deny the application altogether, they reluctantly voted to join Murphy.
6: We need to go and find a way to fight the law because the applicant, in my opinion, has met their requirements, even though I don't like it.
4: That didn't go over with Whitehurst and Arnold. They supported approving the application and opposed suing the state over SB 686. The clock is ticking. Under this new law, the county has only 30 more days to make a decision. If they don't, the application is automatically approved.
7: What we don't want is to have digital AI surveillance state where everything we're doing is being tracked at all times.
4: Governor DeSantis references a local woman in a recent speech, Deb Campbell. Founder of the group Deflock St. Johns County recently showed her distaste for flock cameras by protesting one of them in front of Buc-ee's. Apparently, the governor took notice and referenced it in a press conference Monday.
7: You want to get in your car and you want to go down to Buc-ee's in St. Augustine? It's really none of the government's business. There's obviously times when I think it's probably been useful, but where is this data going? They claim that the companies aren't going to misuse it, but no one's watching that.
4: Then FDOT came out with an announcement. All counties must remove flock cameras installed on state roads within 30 days. Sheriffs in several counties have announced they'd disconnect their flock cameras countywide. As for St. John's County's about 180 flock cameras, so far no word of them going anywhere. In an interview with the 904 Now, Sheriff Hardwick said the FBI is the only other entity in the federal government they share data with, and that flock is necessary to help track terrorists. He also said that cities that remove flock are the same cities that defund police departments, and that a little bit of it is ignorance and misinformation. We've reached out to the sheriff's office, but so far haven't heard back. This local news is a service of your hometown Toyota dealer, Beaver Toyota in St. Augustine. Conveniently located right off I-95 at exit 311. Almost a year ago, the community was stunned by the arrest of a former Crescent Beach Care doctor accused of possessing child sexual abuse material. Nearly a year later, Daniel D'Onofrio has still not gone to trial. He was arrested last September after investigators searched his St. Augustine home and said they found thousands of images and videos depicting child sexual abuse. He was charged with 26 counts of possession of sexual performance by a child and released on over $500,000 bail. St. Augustine Local News was in the courtroom yesterday for his pretrial, and it was continued for the ninth time. He wasn't even in the courtroom. His defense attorney, Alex King, was there for him and requested the continuance. The 11th attempt at a pretrial hearing is scheduled for September 29th. He is innocent unless proven guilty. And now you're up to date with St. Augustine's local news. I'm Liz Ryan.
8: Good morning. Partly sunny skies, isolated showers or thunderstorms on the way today. Middle to upper 80s across St. John's County. Northeast winds under 10 miles per hour. Overnight tonight, we're looking at evening showers or thunderstorms, otherwise partly cloudy, mid-70s. Spotty showers and thunderstorms, 85 to 89 tomorrow. Isolated showers and thunderstorms Thursday night, mid-70s. Partly sunny with spotty showers and storms, 87 to 91 on Friday. Spotty showers and thunderstorms Saturday. I'm Precision Weather Meteorologist Russ Murley for St. Augustine's Local News.

Flock cameras, or at least AI cameras that detect who you are. Do you want to start there this morning? So there's a German designer that has created a summer, what he calls Hawaiian shirt, with an abstract pattern that supposedly works as camouflage for AI-powered surveillance cameras. It's being called digital camouflage. And like I said, it kind of has that, tropical shirt vibe with bright colors, but the pattern is closer to random shapes rather than something floral and fun. Now, this designer says it can make you invisible to many AI-powered cameras because AI doesn't know what a human is. It learned what they usually look like based on its training, and this pattern somehow confuses all that. Kind of ironically, the design was created with help from AI. But unfortunately, AI is always learning, so even if this does hide humans, it's surely not going to last forever. Anyway, all that said, how's that flock camera thing going today? Boy, that's a moving target lately, isn't it?

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2: 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Politis and Matavina, we're still looking pretty good across St. Johns County. Inside the Beltway, though, if you're headed into Jacksonville, a couple of problems cropping up on I-95 northbound. It looks like just north of Butler Boulevard, two separate reports of crashes. There's a second one closer to University Boulevard, and both of those are off to the right shoulder. But be aware there is some emergency activity up there. All lanes should be open. Traffic is slowing, about a 4 to 5 minute delay. I'm Jared Cirillo for St. Augustine Local News.
3: We wanted beautiful waterways, beautiful tracts of lands. That's what makes us really special. That's what sets us apart from Jacksonville and Orlando.
4: Today, I ask you to pursue the injunction.
5: Developing and developing, it's truly affecting us.
6: County commissioners heard from residents yesterday as they considered an application that would develop almost 4,500 acres along the Intracoastal Waterway. Good morning, St. Augustine. I'm Liz Ryan with your local news. The land is owned by the Davis family and is just north of Naucati along the Intracoastal Waterway. Their lawyer, Ellen Avery Smith, is seeking to have it certified as an agricultural enclave under Senate Bill 686. The commission chamber was packed with residents who said the area is just not ready for that much growth that fast. Then came three votes. Ann Taylor and Krista Joseph voted to deny the application. That failed. Then, Arnold and Whitehurst voted to approve the application.
7: I'm going to vote to certify this application because that's what the facts tell me to do.
6: That also failed, with Taylor, Joseph, and Murphy voting against them. Chair Murphy was the pivotal vote. He said he believed the property appeared to meet the legal requirements for an agricultural enclave. In his view, the better legal strategy was to challenge the state law itself. Although Taylor and Joseph wanted to deny the application altogether, they reluctantly voted to join Murphy.
8: We need to go and find a way to fight the law because the applicant, in my opinion, has met their requirements, even though I don't like it.
6: That didn't go over with Whitehurst and Arnold. They supported approving the application and opposed suing the state over SB 686. The clock is ticking. Under this new law, the county has only 30 more days to make a decision. If they don't, the application is automatically approved.
9: What we don't want is to have digital AI surveillance state where everything we're doing is being tracked at all times.
6: Governor DeSantis references a local woman in a recent speech, Deb Campbell. Founder of the group Deflock St. Johns County recently showed her distaste for flock cameras by protesting one of them in front of Buc-ee's. Apparently, the governor took notice and referenced it in a press conference Monday.
9: You want to get in your car and you want to go down to Buc-ee's in St. Augustine? It's really none of the government's business. There's obviously times when I think it's probably been useful, but where is this data going? They claim that the companies aren't going to misuse it, but no one's watching that.
6: Then FDOT came out with an announcement. All counties must remove flock cameras installed on state roads within 30 days. Sheriffs in several counties have announced they'd disconnect their flock cameras countywide. As for St. Johns County's about 180 flock cameras, so far no word of them going anywhere. In an interview with the 904 Now, Sheriff Hardwick said the FBI is the only other entity in the federal government they share data with, and that flock is necessary to help track terrorists. He also said that cities that remove flock are the same cities that defund police departments, and that a little bit of it is ignorance and misinformation. We've reached out to the sheriff's office, but so far haven't heard back. This local news is a service of your hometown Toyota dealer, Beaver Toyota in St. Augustine. Conveniently located right off I-95 at exit 311. Almost a year ago, the community was stunned by the arrest of a former Crescent Beach Care doctor accused of possessing child sexual abuse material. Nearly a year later, Daniel D'Onofrio has still not gone to trial. He was arrested last September after investigators searched his St. Augustine home and said they found thousands of images and videos depicting child sexual abuse. He was charged with 26 counts of possession of sexual performance by a child and released on over $500,000 bail. St. Augustine Local News was in the courtroom yesterday for his pretrial, and it was continued for the ninth time. He wasn't even in the courtroom. His defense attorney, Alex King, was there for him and requested the continuance. The 11th attempt at a pretrial hearing is scheduled for September 29th. He is innocent unless proven guilty. And now you're up to date with St. Augustine's local news. I'm Liz Ryan.
1: Good morning. Partly sunny skies, isolated showers or thunderstorms, 84 to 88 this afternoon, a light northeast breeze. Evening showers or thunderstorms, otherwise partly cloudy, mid-70s tonight. Showers and thunderstorms will be a bit more widespread tomorrow, upper 80s. Isolated showers or thunderstorms Thursday night, mid-70s. And partly sunny with spotty showers and storms, 87 to 91 on Friday. 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I'm Precision Weather Meteorologist Russ Furley for St. Augustine's Local News.

Wednesday morning on the Beach 105.5 with JT. I used to do a radio in Phoenix, Arizona for a short period of time in 1980. And they have these big dust storms out there. Have you heard of these? They're called Haboobs. Now, don't get all offended. That's really the name. H-A-B-O-O-B, Haboobs. And they're really pretty amazing if you see one of these things. I had the occasion to see one of them in action. Pretty amazing stuff. That said, I bring all this up because a friend of mine on Facebook posted a meme the other day that had a Haboob that was pumpkin spice colored. And it was labeled with pumpkin spice. And then the city it was about to overrun was, of course, called Fall or September or something like that. Anyway, Mylanta, here we go. The Heartburn Company has launched two limited edition fall harvest liquid and acids. They have a pumpkin spice and spiced apple cider antacid you can choose from. So now if you've had too many pumpkin spice lattes or pumpkin spice cookies or spice muffins and spice ice cream and all that stuff, and you're a little in need of a Mylanta, you can chase it all down with some pumpkin spice Mylanta. I mean, why wouldn't you? You'd be a Haboob if you didn't, right?

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The Morning Show at the Beach 105.5. I'm JT, and the Limelight Theater's got some cool stuff planned for September. They are celebrating their 35th anniversary with the Broadway musical Catch Me If You Can. That begins on September 11, runs through the end of the month pretty much. If you'd like to find out exact dates and times and so on, get your tickets, limelight-theater.org.

0: 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Politis and Matavina continuing to see pretty good conditions across St. Augustine, St. John's County. Problems, though, if you're headed into Jacksonville. Inside the Beltway, the northbound side of I-95, still seeing about a 4 to 5 minute delay, so not too bad, but there have been reports of two separate accidents between Butler Boulevard and University, both off now to the right shoulder, so all lanes should be open, but definitely noticing that emergency activity. I'm Jared Cirillo for St. Augustine Local News.
1: We wanted beautiful waterways, beautiful tracts of lands. That's what makes us really special. That's what sets us apart from Jacksonville and Orlando.
2: Today, I ask you to pursue the injunction.
3: Developing and developing, it's truly affecting us.
4: County commissioners heard from residents yesterday as they considered an application that would develop almost 4,500 acres along the Intracoastal Waterway. Good morning, St. Augustine. I'm Liz Ryan with your local news. The land is owned by the Davis family and is just north of Naucatee along the Intracoastal Waterway. Their lawyer, Ellen Avery Smith, is seeking to have it certified as an agricultural enclave under Senate Bill 686. The commission chamber was packed with residents who said the area is just not ready for that much growth that fast. Then came three votes. Ann Taylor and Krista Joseph voted to deny the application. That failed. Then, Arnold and Whitehurst voted to approve the application.
5: I'm going to vote to certify this application because that's what the facts tell me to do.
4: That also failed, with Taylor, Joseph, and Murphy voting against them. Chair Murphy was the pivotal vote. He said he believed the property appeared to meet the legal requirements for an agricultural enclave. In his view, the better legal strategy was to challenge the state law itself. Although Taylor and Joseph wanted to deny the application altogether, they reluctantly voted to join Murphy.
6: We need to go and find a way to fight the law because the applicant, in my opinion, has met their requirements, even though I don't like it.
4: That didn't go over with Whitehurst and Arnold. They supported approving the application and opposed suing the state over SB 686. The clock is ticking. Under this new law, the county has only 30 more days to make a decision. If they don't, the application is automatically approved.
7: What we don't want is to have digital AI surveillance state where everything we're doing is being tracked at all times.
4: Governor DeSantis references a local woman in a recent speech. Deb Campbell, founder of the group Deflock St. John's County, recently showed her distaste for flock cameras by protesting one of them in front of Buc-ee's. Apparently, the governor took notice and referenced it in a press conference Monday.
7: You want to get in your car and you want to go down to Buc-ee's in St. Augustine? It's really none of the government's business. There's obviously times when I think it's probably been useful, but where is this data going? They claim that the companies aren't going to misuse it, but no one's watching that.
4: Then FDOT came out with an announcement. All counties must remove flock cameras installed on state roads within 30 days. Sheriffs in several counties have announced they'd disconnect their flock cameras countywide. As for St. John's County's about 180 flock cameras, so far no word of them going anywhere. In an interview with the 904 Now, Sheriff Hardwick said the FBI is the only other entity in the federal government they share data with, and that flock is necessary to help track terrorists. He also said that cities that remove flock are the same cities that defund police departments, and that a little bit of it is ignorance and misinformation. We've reached out to the sheriff's office, but so far haven't heard back. This local news is a service of your hometown Toyota dealer, Beaver Toyota in St. Augustine, conveniently located right off I-95 at exit 311. Almost a year ago, the community was stunned by the arrest of a former Crescent Beach Care doctor accused of possessing child sexual abuse material. Nearly a year later, Daniel D'Onofrio has still not gone to trial. He was arrested last September after investigators searched his St. Augustine home and said they found thousands of images and videos depicting child sexual abuse. He was charged with 26 counts of possession of sexual performance by a child and released on over $500,000 bail. St. Augustine Local News was in the courtroom yesterday for his pretrial, and it was continued for the ninth time. He wasn't even in the courtroom. His defense attorney, Alex King, was there for him and requested the continuance. The 11th attempt at a pretrial hearing is scheduled for September 29th. He is innocent unless proven guilty. And now you're up to date with St. Augustine's local news. I'm Liz Ryan.
8: Good morning. Partly sunny skies, isolated showers or thunderstorms on the way today. Middle to upper 80s across St. Johns County. Northeast winds under 10 miles per hour. Overnight tonight, we're looking at evening showers or thunderstorms, otherwise partly cloudy, mid-70s. Spotty showers and thunderstorms, 85 to 89 tomorrow. Isolated showers and thunderstorms Thursday night, mid-70s. Partly sunny with spotty showers and storms, 87 to 91 on Friday. Spotty showers and thunderstorms Saturday. I'm Precision Weather Meteorologist Russ Murley for St. Augustine's Local News.

JT with the Beach 105.5 Morning Show. This is actually from Abraham Lincoln, I think. Little history for you here. The quote, you can fool all of the people some of the time and some of the people all of the time, but you cannot fool all of the people all of the time. Seems to be pretty much true. But our friends in the band Journey have tried to do that. I don't know if they're really trying to fool anybody or not. They're on a tour over in Japan, and they brought out a Steve Perry look-alike, sound-alike to join them on stage for a couple shows in Japan. His name is Hugo Valenti. And, well, I'll let you listen to this first before we make any judgments here.

Jonathan Cain, the keyboard player for Journey, introduced him as our friend from New Jersey, Hugo Valenti. But it was obvious from the reaction there, did you hear that? When he came out that a lot of the fans who don't speak English there in Japan believed he was Steve Perry. That may be a little flat.

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4: 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We have that story about the shirt that may hide you from flock cameras, but all kidding aside, the big guy has weighed in on this a little bit now.
7: What we don't want is to have digital AI surveillance state where everything we're doing is being tracked at all times.
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2: 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Continuing to see pretty good conditions across St. Augustine, St. John's County. Problems, though, if you're headed into Jacksonville. Inside the Beltway, the northbound side of I-95, still seeing about a 4 to 5 minute delay, so not too bad, but there have been reports of two separate accidents between Butler Boulevard and University. Both off now to the right shoulder, so all lanes should be open, but definitely noticing that emergency activity. I'm Jared Cirillo for St. Augustine Local News.
3: We want beautiful waterways, beautiful tracts of lands. That's what makes us really special. That's what sets us apart from Jacksonville and Orlando. And
4: today, I ask you to pursue the injunction.
5: Developing and developing, it's truly affecting us.
6: County commissioners heard from residents yesterday as they considered an application that would develop almost 4,500 acres along the Intracoastal Waterway. Good morning, St. Augustine. I'm Liz Ryan with your local news. The land is owned by the Davis family and is just north of Naucatee along the Intracoastal Waterway. Their lawyer, Ellen Avery Smith, is seeking to have it certified as an agricultural enclave under Senate Bill 686. The commission chamber was packed with residents who said the area is just not ready for that much growth that fast. Then came three votes. Ann Taylor and Krista Joseph voted to deny the application. That failed. Then, Arnold and Whitehurst voted to approve the application.
7: I'm going to vote to certify this application because that's what the facts tell me to do.
6: That also failed, with Taylor, Joseph, and Murphy voting against them. Chair Murphy was the pivotal vote. He said he believed the property appeared to meet the legal requirements for an agricultural enclave. In his view, the better legal strategy was to challenge the state law itself. Although Taylor and Joseph wanted to deny the application altogether, they reluctantly voted to join Murphy.
8: We need to go and find a way to fight the law because the applicant, in my opinion, has met their requirements, even though I don't like it.
6: That didn't go over with Whitehurst and Arnold. They supported approving the application and opposed suing the state over SB 686. The clock is ticking. Under this new law, the county has only 30 more days to make a decision. If they don't, the application is automatically approved.
9: What we don't want is to have digital AI surveillance state where everything we're doing is being tracked at all times.
6: Governor DeSantis references a local woman in a recent speech. Deb Campbell, founder of the group Deflock St. John's County, recently showed her distaste for flock cameras by protesting one of them in front of Buc-ee's. Apparently, the governor took notice and referenced it in a press conference Monday.
9: You want to get in your car and you want to go down to Buc-ee's in St. Augustine? It's really none of the government's business. There's obviously times when I think it's probably been useful, but where is this data going? They claim that the companies aren't going to misuse it, but no one's watching that.
6: Then FDOT came out with an announcement. All counties must remove flock cameras installed on state roads within 30 days. Sheriffs in several counties have announced they'd disconnect their flock cameras countywide. As for St. John's County's about 180 flock cameras, so far no word of them going anywhere. In an interview with the 904 Now, Sheriff Hardwick said the FBI is the only other entity in the federal government they share data with, and that flock is necessary to help track terrorists. He also said that cities that remove flock are the same cities that defund police departments, and that a little bit of it is ignorance and misinformation. We've reached out to the sheriff's office, but so far haven't heard back. This local news is a service of your hometown Toyota dealer, Beaver Toyota in St. Augustine. Conveniently located right off I-95 at exit 311. Almost a year ago, the community was stunned by the arrest of a former Crescent Beach Care doctor accused of possessing child sexual abuse material. Nearly a year later, Daniel D'Onofrio has still not gone to trial. He was arrested last September after investigators searched his St. Augustine home and said they found thousands of images and videos depicting child sexual abuse. He was charged with 26 counts of possession of sexual performance by a child and released on over $500,000 bail. St. Augustine Local News was in the courtroom yesterday for his pretrial, and it was continued for the ninth time. He wasn't even in the courtroom. His defense attorney, Alex King, was there for him and requested the continuance. The 11th attempt at a pretrial hearing is scheduled for September 29th. He is innocent unless proven guilty. And now you're up to date with St. Augustine's local news. I'm Liz Ryan.
1: Good morning. Partly sunny skies, isolated showers or thunderstorms, 84 to 88 this afternoon, a light northeast breeze. Evening showers or thunderstorms, otherwise partly cloudy, mid-70s tonight. Showers and thunderstorms will be a bit more widespread tomorrow, upper 80s. Isolated showers or thunderstorms Thursday night, mid-70s. And partly sunny with spotty showers and storms, 87 to 91 on Friday. 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I'm Precision Weather Meteorologist Russ Murley for St. Augustine's.

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Wednesday morning on the Beach 105.5. Pretty stoked about tonight is Walt Kulwicki back on stage for Music and Art by the Sea out of Pier Park, St. Augustine Beach. 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
13: The Beach.

by California, which I kind of get. Illinois, come on, man. Nevada, there you go. New York, I could see that. Colorado, that's my home state. There's a lot to do there. It's beautiful. Washington's beautiful. Texas, a lot of big cities there with a lot going on. Minnesota and Arizona. And if you're interested, the least fun states are West Virginia, Mississippi, Vermont, and Arkansas. I'll throw in Delaware.

0: Traffic Watch is a service of Politis and Matavina, a trusted firm with a proven track record. Politis and Matavina still seeing some intermittent congestion between St. Augustine and I-95 on State Road 207 there from about Mason Elementary School all the way up to Holmes Boulevard. It's about a 4 to 5 minute delay. That's just routine congestion, though. No reports of any lane closures or accidents. Drive safely. I'm Jared Cirillo for St. Augustine Local News.
1: We wanted beautiful waterways, beautiful tracts of lands. That's what makes us really special. That's what sets us apart from Jacksonville and Orlando.
2: Today, I ask you to pursue the injunction.
3: Developing and developing, it's truly affecting us.
4: County commissioners heard from residents yesterday as they considered an application that would develop almost 4,500 acres along the Intracoastal Waterway. Good morning, St. Augustine. I'm Liz Ryan with your local news. The land is owned by the Davis family and is just north of Naucatee along the Intracoastal Waterway. Their lawyer, Ellen Avery Smith, is seeking to have it certified as an agricultural enclave under Senate Bill 686. The commission chamber was packed with residents who said the area is just not ready for that much growth that fast. Then came three votes. Ann Taylor and Krista Joseph voted to deny the application. That failed. Then, Arnold and Whitehurst voted to approve the application.
5: I'm going to vote to certify this application because that's what the facts tell me to do.
4: That also failed, with Taylor, Joseph, and Murphy voting against them. Chair Murphy was the pivotal vote. He said he believed the property appeared to meet the legal requirements for an agricultural enclave. In his view, the better legal strategy was to challenge the state law itself. Although Taylor and Joseph wanted to deny the application altogether, they reluctantly voted to join Murphy.
6: We need to go and find a way to fight the law because the applicant, in my opinion, has met their requirements, even though I don't like it.
4: That didn't go over with Whitehurst and Arnold. They supported approving the application and opposed suing the state over SB 686. The clock is ticking. Under this new law, the county has only 30 more days to make a decision. If they don't, the application is automatically approved.
7: What we don't want is to have digital AI surveillance state where everything we're doing is being tracked at all times.
4: Governor DeSantis references a local woman in a recent speech, Deb Campbell, founder of the group Deflock St. John's County, recently showed her distaste for flock cameras by protesting one of them in front of Buc-ee's. Apparently, the governor took notice and referenced it in a press conference Monday.
7: You want to get in your car and you want to go down to Buc-ee's in St. Augustine? It's really none of the government's business. There's obviously times when I think it's probably been useful, but where is this data going? They claim that the companies aren't going to misuse it, but no one's watching that.
4: Then FDOT came out with an announcement. All counties must remove flock cameras installed on state roads within 30 days. Sheriffs in several counties have announced they'd disconnect their flock cameras countywide. As for St. John's County's about 180 flock cameras, so far no word of them going anywhere. In an interview with the 904 Now, Sheriff Hardwick said the FBI is the only other entity in the federal government they share data with, and that flock is necessary to help track terrorists. He also said that cities that remove flock are the same cities that defund police departments, and that a little bit of it is ignorance and misinformation. We've reached out to the sheriff's office, but so far haven't heard back. This local news is a service of your hometown Toyota dealer, Beaver Toyota in St. Augustine, conveniently located right off I-95 at exit 311. Almost a year ago, the community was stunned by the arrest of a former Crescent Beach Care doctor accused of possessing child sexual abuse material. Nearly a year later, Daniel D'Onofrio has still not gone to trial. He was arrested last September after investigators searched his St. Augustine home and said they found thousands of images and videos depicting child sexual abuse. He was charged with 26 counts of possession of sexual performance by a child and released on over $500,000 bail. St. Augustine Local News was in the courtroom yesterday for his pretrial, and it was continued for the ninth time. He wasn't even in the courtroom. His defense attorney, Alex King, was there for him and requested the continuance. The 11th attempt at a pretrial hearing is scheduled for September 29th. He is innocent unless proven guilty. And now you're up to date with St. Augustine's local news. I'm Liz Ryan.
8: Good morning. Partly sunny skies, isolated showers or thunderstorms on the way today. Middle to upper 80s across St. Johns County. Northeast winds under 10 miles per hour. Overnight tonight, we're looking at evening showers or thunderstorms, otherwise partly cloudy, mid-70s. Spotty showers and thunderstorms, 85 to 89 tomorrow. Isolated showers and thunderstorms Thursday night, mid-70s. Partly sunny with spotty showers and storms, 87 to 91 on Friday. Spotty showers and thunderstorms Saturday. I'm Precision Weather Meteorologist Russ Murley for St. Augustine's Local News.

JT and the Beach 105.5. Here's the big one for the weekend. The Jimenez Facio House Museum, Cultural Council, City of St. Augustine. The Avila Street Festival is coming up on Saturday, and it's all about celebrating the history of that famous old brick-paved street. Yes, bricks, not cobblestones. That's the joke these days, right? Anyway, it is on Saturday. Starts at noon, goes for about 8-plus hours, and there's just a ton going on with live music, sword dueling demonstrations, flamenco dancers. The shops, restaurants, museums, art galleries down there are going to be kind of taking part and hosting for you to explore. So the Avila Street Festival is on Saturday. Starts at noon, goes till about 8:15.

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8: 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I'm Lacey Martin with the 9/11 Memorial Tribute Climb. 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

0: This local news is a service of your hometown Toyota dealer, Deaver Toyota in St. Augustine. Conveniently located right off I-95 at exit 311. The land is owned by the Davis family and is just north of Naucatee along the Intercoastal Waterway. Their lawyer, Ellen Avery Smith, is seeking to have it certified as an agricultural enclave under Senate Bill 686. And this one would open the door for almost 4,500 new homes. Ann Taylor and Krista Joseph voted to deny the application. That failed, with Clay Murphy, Christian Whitehurst, and Sarah Arnold voting against them. Then, Arnold and Whitehurst voted to approve the application.
1: I'm going to vote to certify this application because that's what the facts tell me to do.
0: That also failed, with Taylor, Joseph, and Murphy voting against them. Chair Murphy was the pivotal vote. He said he believed the property appeared to meet the legal requirements for an agricultural enclave, making a county denial difficult to defend in court. In his view, the better legal strategy was to challenge the state law itself. Taylor and Joseph reluctantly voted to join Murphy and seek outside counsel to explore a temporary injunction against the law itself.
2: We need to fight the law because the applicant, in my opinion, has met their requirements, even though I don't like it.
0: That didn't go over with Whitehurst and Arnold. They supported approving the application and opposed suing the state over SB 686. And that left the commission without enough votes to either approve or deny the application. But the clock is ticking. Under this new law, the county has only 30 more days to make a decision. For St. Augustine's local news, I'm Liz Ryan.
3: Good morning. Partly sunny skies, isolated showers or thunderstorms, 84 to 88 this afternoon, a light northeast breeze. Evening showers or thunderstorms, otherwise partly cloudy, mid-70s tonight. Showers and thunderstorms will be a bit more widespread tomorrow, upper 80s. Isolated showers or thunderstorms Thursday night, mid-70s. And partly sunny with spotty showers and storms, 87 to 91 on Friday. 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I'm Precision Weather Meteorologist Russ Murley for St. Augustine's local news.
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Coming up on Thursday night, just about the end of the season, it's season wrap-up time for Concerts in the Plaza. 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

0: Good morning. Partly sunny skies, isolated showers or thunderstorms on the way today. Middle to upper 80s across St. Johns County. Northeast winds under 10 miles per hour. Overnight tonight, we're looking at evening showers or thunderstorms, otherwise partly cloudy, mid-70s. Spotty showers and thunderstorms, 85 to 89 tomorrow. Isolated showers and thunderstorms Thursday night, mid-70s. Partly sunny with spotty showers and storms, 87 to 91 on Friday. Spotty showers and thunderstorms Saturday. I'm Precision Weather Meteorologist Russ Murley for St. Augustine's Local News.
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New month and another First Friday Art Walk coming up. 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

0: 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Conveniently located right off I-95 at exit 311. You may remember, almost a year ago, the community was stunned by the arrest of a former Crescent Beach Care doctor accused of possessing child sexual abuse material. Nearly a year later, Daniel D'Onofrio has still not gone to trial. He was arrested last September after investigators searched his St. Augustine home and said they found thousands of images and videos depicting child sexual abuse, allegedly more than 3 terabytes of material on multiple electronic devices. He was charged with 26 counts of possession of sexual performance by a child and released on over $500,000 bail. St. Augustine Local News was in the courtroom yesterday for his pretrial, and it was continued for the 9th time. He wasn't even in the courtroom. His defense attorney, Alex King, was there for him and requested the continuance. The 11th attempt at a pretrial hearing is scheduled for September 29th. D'Onofrio was 75 years old when he was arrested and had practiced medicine at Crescent Beach Care and Flagler Family Medicine. He is innocent unless proven guilty. For St. Augustine's Local News, I'm Liz Ryan.
1: Good morning. Partly sunny skies, isolated showers or thunderstorms, 84 to 88 this afternoon, a light northeast breeze. Evening showers or thunderstorms, otherwise partly cloudy, mid-70s tonight. Showers and thunderstorms will be a bit more widespread tomorrow, upper 80s. Isolated showers or thunderstorms Thursday night, mid-70s. And partly sunny with spotty showers and storms, 87 to 91 on Friday. 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I'm Precision Weather Meteorologist Russ Murley for St. Augustine's Local News.
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Ah, the month of September. It's a busy one here for the Beach 105.5. The Amps Night Market is back. It's September the 15th, 5 until 9. There's vendors, local artists, live music, various dinner options with both food trucks and restaurant vendors. And, of course, the night market tends to reflect, they do these quarterly, I think, the season that they're in. So you'll probably have a little fall feel with produce, crafts, gifts, and entertainment. Keep it in mind, it's September 15th, 5 to 9 in the p.m. out at the

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0: Good morning. Partly sunny skies, isolated showers or thunderstorms on the way today. Middle to upper 80s across St. Johns County. Northeast winds under 10 miles per hour. Overnight tonight, we're looking at evening showers or thunderstorms, otherwise partly cloudy, mid-70s. Spotty showers and thunderstorms, 85 to 89 tomorrow. Isolated showers and thunderstorms Thursday night, mid-70s. Partly sunny with spotty showers and storms, 87 to 91 on Friday. Spotty showers and thunderstorms Saturday. I'm Precision Weather Meteorologist Russ Murley for St. Augustine's Local News.
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6: 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I'm Lacey Martin with the 9/11 Memorial Tribute Climb. 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

Wednesday morning of the Beach 105.5. Pretty stoked about tonight is Walt Kulwicki back on stage for Music and Art by the Sea out of Pier Park, St. Augustine Beach. 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FreeBeachConcerts.com, that's your website, but it's on tonight. Music and Art by the Sea at Pier Park.

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1: What we don't want is to have digital AI surveillance state where everything we're doing is being tracked at all times.
0: Governor DeSantis references a local woman in a recent speech, Deb Campbell. Founder of the group Deflock St. Johns County recently showed her distaste for flock cameras by protesting one of them in front of Buc-ee's. Apparently, the governor took notice and referenced it in a press conference he gave Monday denouncing flock cameras.
1: You want to get in your car and you want to go down to Buc-ee's in St. Augustine? It's really none of the government's business if you're doing that, right? There's obviously times when I think it's probably been useful, but where is this data going? They claim that the companies aren't going to misuse it, but no one's watching that. And I know you can make some money selling cameras, but you really can make a lot of money if you can sell people's data.
0: Then FDOT came out with an announcement that all counties must remove flock cameras installed on state roads within 30 days. Sheriffs in several counties, like Clay, Duval, Putnam, and Nassau, have announced they'd disconnect their flock cameras countywide. As for St. John's County's about 180 flock cameras, so far no word of them going anywhere. In an interview with the 904 Now, Sheriff Hardwick said the FBI is the only other entity in the federal government they share data with, and that flock is necessary to help track terrorists. He also said that cities that remove flock are the same cities that defund police departments, and that a little bit of it is ignorance and misinformation. That interview went viral via Breitbart News. We've reached out to the sheriff's office, but so far haven't heard back. For St. Augustine's local news, I'm Liz Ryan.
2: Good morning. Partly sunny skies, isolated showers or thunderstorms, 84 to 88 this afternoon, a light northeast breeze. Evening showers or thunderstorms, otherwise partly cloudy, mid-70s tonight. Showers and thunderstorms will be a bit more widespread tomorrow, upper 80s. Isolated showers or thunderstorms Thursday night, mid-70s. And partly sunny with spotty showers and storms, 87 to 91 on Friday. 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I'm Precision Weather Meteorologist Russ Farley for St. Augustine's local news.
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JT and the B205.5. And speaking of full schedules, ladies and gentlemen, I would direct you to theamp.com. Man, they got it going on. Blues Traveler, Gin Blossoms coming up on September 4th. That's days away. Modest Mouse, September 17th. John Fogerty, Steve Winwood together on the 18th of September. Brad Paisley, one of my favorite country guys ever, September 19th. And a couple of shows coming up September 22 and 23 with the one and only James Taylor.

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0: Good morning. Partly sunny skies, isolated showers or thunderstorms on the way today. Middle to upper 80s across St. John's County. Northeast winds under 10 miles per hour. Overnight tonight, we're looking at evening showers or thunderstorms, otherwise partly cloudy, mid-70s. Spotty showers and thunderstorms, 85 to 89 tomorrow. Isolated showers and thunderstorms Thursday night, mid-70s. Partly sunny with spotty showers and storms, 87 to 91 on Friday. Spotty showers and thunderstorms Saturday. I'm Precision Weather Meteorologist Russ Murley for St. Augustine's Local News.
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0: Oh, yeah. We're throwing some 70s, 90s, and 2000s to spice it up. Here's another one to crank up.

0: Ancient City Classics right here, front and center on the Beach 105.5, and how the workday sounds best on this Wednesday. Hey, don't forget, coming up later, late this afternoon into the early evening, it's Music and Art by the Sea. They throw out the art out there. Of course, it's the Free Beach Concerts at Pier Park. 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
1: Partly sunny skies, isolated showers or thunderstorms, 84 to 88 this afternoon, a light northeast breeze. Evening showers or thunderstorms, otherwise partly cloudy, mid-70s tonight. Showers and thunderstorms will be a bit more widespread tomorrow, upper 80s. Isolated showers or thunderstorms Thursday night, mid-70s. And partly sunny with spotty showers and storms, 87 to 91 on Friday. 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I'm Precision Weather Meteorologist Russ Murley for St. Augustine's Local News.
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Here comes September, and that means the Sing Out Loud Festival and the St. Augustine Songwriters Festival hitting St. Aug. 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

0: Wow, here we go. End of the month of September. That means NFL football. Go Jacks, go. Of course, if maybe you're a Gator or a Seminole fan, whatever your team is, yeah, we got the college football. They're up and running on Saturday. NFL, not quite yet kicking it off, right? But yeah, local area high school teams. Ah, if you love your football and your pumpkin spice, here it comes. September is on.
1: Partly sunny skies, isolated showers or thunderstorms on the way today. Middle to upper 80s across St. John's County. Northeast winds under 10 miles per hour. Overnight tonight, we're looking at evening showers or thunderstorms. Otherwise, partly cloudy, mid-70s. Spotty showers and thunderstorms, 85 to 89 tomorrow. Isolated showers and thunderstorms Thursday night, mid-70s. Partly sunny with spotty showers and storms, 87 to 91 on Friday. Spotty showers and thunderstorms Saturday. I'm Precision Weather Meteorologist Russ Murley for St. Augustine's local news.
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0: Well, here we go into the month of September, and coming up on the 12th from 10 to 5, it's the Old City Home and Garden Expo at Francis Field. This is a very cool event. You're going to find a variety of the local artisans, regional gardeners, crafters, things to brighten up your space around the house, on the pool deck, you name it. 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Check it out. Coming up on the 12th. 10 to 5 at Francis Field, 12th of September. Tell them you heard about it right here on The Beach 105.5.
1: Partly sunny skies, isolated showers or thunderstorms, 84 to 88 this afternoon, a light northeast breeze. Evening showers or thunderstorms, otherwise partly cloudy, mid-70s tonight. Showers and thunderstorms will be a bit more widespread tomorrow, upper 80s. Isolated showers or thunderstorms Thursday night, mid-70s. And partly sunny with spotty showers and storms, 87 to 91 on Friday. 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I'm Precision Weather Meteorologist Russ Murley for St. Augustine's Local News.
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Ah, yeah, it's going to be a great month. Is it Pumpkin Spice Month, too? I hope.

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0: Interesting get together as always, Founders Day. Come on out, especially if you're new to the area, the living history of this great city to mark Pedro Menendez landing in St. Augustine. It's coming up Founders Day. And the reenactments at the with the historic Florida militia, the royal family, and more are going to be out at Mission Number 8 de Dios for the landing, followed by a mass and a procession of the Fountain of Youth for the first Thanksgiving. Fun. It all starts 10 a.m. September 12th at the Mission. If you need more information, just Google it up. Put in Founders Day, St. Augustine.
1: Partly sunny skies, isolated showers or thunderstorms on the way today. Middle to upper 80s across St. Johns County. Northeast winds under 10 miles per hour. Overnight tonight, we're looking at evening showers or thunderstorms. Otherwise, partly cloudy, mid-70s. Spotty showers and thunderstorms, 85 to 89 tomorrow. Isolated showers and thunderstorms Thursday night, mid-70s. Partly sunny with spotty showers and storms, 87 to 91 on Friday. Spotty showers and thunderstorms Saturday. I'm Precision Weather Meteorologist Russ Murley for St. Augustine's local news.
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And away we go with a brand new month. 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Is it Pumpkin Spice Month, too? 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

0: Well, as we get closer to the weekend, looking for a little fun in the ancient city, we always keep you up to date, the fun items around the area and what's going on you need to know about. 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
1: Partly sunny skies, isolated showers or thunderstorms, 84 to 88 this afternoon, a light northeast breeze. Evening showers or thunderstorms, otherwise partly cloudy, mid-70s tonight. Showers and thunderstorms will be a bit more widespread tomorrow, upper 80s. Isolated showers or thunderstorms Thursday night, mid-70s. And partly sunny with spotty showers and storms, 87 to 91 on Friday. 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I'm Precision Weather Meteorologist Russ Farley for St. Augustine's Local News.
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0: Ancient City Classics right here, front and center on the Beach 105.5, and how the workday sounds best on this Wednesday. Hey, don't forget, coming up later, late this afternoon into the early evening, it's Music and Art by the Sea. They throw out the art out there. Of course, it's the Free Beach Concerts at Pier Park. 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
1: Partly sunny skies, isolated showers or thunderstorms on the way today. Middle to upper 80s across St. Johns County. Northeast winds under 10 miles per hour. Overnight tonight, we're looking at evening showers or thunderstorms. Otherwise, partly cloudy, mid-70s. Spotty showers and thunderstorms, 85 to 89 tomorrow. Isolated showers and thunderstorms Thursday night, mid-70s. Partly sunny with spotty showers and storms, 87 to 91 on Friday. Spotty showers and thunderstorms Saturday. I'm Precision Weather Meteorologist Russ Murley for St. Augustine's Local News.
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0: Oh, yeah. We throw in some 70s, 90s, and 2000s to spice it up. Here's another one to crank up.

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0: The Beach 105.5, always keeping you up to date what's happening around our area and, of course, what's happening out there in the Atlantic. I was just taking a peek. It's been, kind of a quiet tropical slash hurricane season. They kind of predicted with the El Nino it would stay that way. But let's call it what it is. We're only 3 months in, roughly. We've still got 3 months to go, halfway through the hurricane season. Let's keep it a sleeper, huh? Like it that way.
1: Partly sunny skies, isolated showers or thunderstorms, 84 to 88 this afternoon, a light northeast breeze. Evening showers or thunderstorms, otherwise partly cloudy, mid-70s tonight. Showers and thunderstorms will be a bit more widespread tomorrow, upper 80s. Isolated showers or thunderstorms Thursday night, mid-70s. And partly sunny with spotty showers and storms, 87 to 91 on Friday. 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I'm Precision Weather Meteorologist Russ Murley for St. Augustine's Local News.
2: 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So far, so good out there. No major problems over on the Bridge of Lions. Slowing a little bit near the river on Ponce de Leon. Heavy traffic in spots along State Road 16, State Road 312, and State Road 207. And you will find pockets of slowdowns along US 1. I'm Lisa Ruckman for St. Augustine Local News.
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Oh, a little bit louder. All right. Boss won't lie. He likes to dance, or she likes to dance along. 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

0: The Pinterest Fall 2024 Trend Report has just come out. Oh, yeah, revealing that what's going to be hot in fashion, beauty, home decor, and food in the upcoming fall season. Besides pumpkin spice, I hope. They predict nature-inspired patterns and puffy shirts and jackets popular in the fashion world, why intricate nail art and more is happening on the makeup end of things. So, ladies, you're putting art on your fingers, on your nails, you're putting art on your cheeks. Japanese culture is a big influence with searches for Japanese fall fashion up 150%. Also, Japanese living room design searches up by 130%. All this stuff is now HOT. I can't keep up with fashions, though. Guys, right? Just let me know when we're wearing socks with sandals, when that's in again, because I still do that. And so maybe I'm a trendsetter already before I need to be. Black socks with sandals. Dig it.
1: That's disgusting.
2: Partly sunny skies, isolated showers or thunderstorms on the way today. Middle to upper 80s across St. Johns County. Northeast winds under 10 miles per hour. Overnight tonight, we're looking at evening showers or thunderstorms, otherwise partly cloudy, mid-70s. Spotty showers and thunderstorms, 85 to 89 tomorrow. Isolated showers and thunderstorms Thursday night, mid-70s. Partly sunny with spotty showers and storms, 87 to 91 on Friday. Spotty showers and thunderstorms Saturday. I'm Precision Weather Meteorologist Russ Murley for St. Augustine's Local News.
3: 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With a state-of-the-art sports bar, it's Best Bet. Ramp restrictions, State Road 207, the on-ramp to 95 northbound. We have an earlier accident in the clearing stages. This is US 1 at Faber Dykes Road. Traffic is slow throughout that area. Usual slowdowns beginning to develop along the Bridge of Lions and Ponce de Leon. I'm Lisa Ruckman for St. Augustine Local News.
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Got that amazing start tomorrow morning, JT, with all the info, the fun, the traffic, the local weather, the news, what's happening around the world and in town, giveaways and more tomorrow morning on the beach at 6 a.m.

0: Off to work we go with a big old fat smile on our face, right? How are we in the market for more paranoia in the workplace? Huh? As we speak, check it out. New software is reportedly in development. They're working overtime, which will make it even easier for your work overlords, you know, your boss, the people keeping an eye on you to monitor your every move. Not only will this software be able to track your computer activity, right? But it might also be able to track the user's emotions in real time. Will they see you playing video games on the side on your phone? Thereby alerting those monitoring workers who are, quote, stressed out or tired by monitoring their faces the entire time they are at work, at their desk, or wherever. I wonder if they can tell if I'm stressed out when I take a sledgehammer to any printer that's not working in the office. Boy, with that.
1: Partly sunny skies, isolated showers or thunderstorms, 84 to 88 this afternoon, a light northeast breeze. Evening showers or thunderstorms, otherwise partly cloudy, mid-70s tonight. Showers and thunderstorms will be a bit more widespread tomorrow, upper 80s. Isolated showers or thunderstorms Thursday night, mid-70s. And partly sunny with spotty showers and storms, 87 to 91 on Friday. 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I'm Precision Weather Meteorologist Russ Murley for St. Augustine's Local News.
2: 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Over 40,000 square feet of fun, it's Best Bet. Traffic is a little bit slow westbound on the Bridge of Lions. You'll find some slow traffic along San Marco as well. Heavy on Ponce de Leon headed for the river. Watch for slowdowns along State Road 16 through the construction zone. I'm Lisa Ruthman for St. Augustine Local News.
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Oh, yeah. Football around the corner. Here we go. Your Jags open the season on the 13th. Saturday, 1 o'clock, the Cleveland Browns in town. You going?

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1: Partly sunny skies, isolated showers or thunderstorms on the way today. Middle to upper 80s across St. Johns County. Northeast winds under 10 miles per hour. Overnight tonight, we're looking at evening showers or thunderstorms. Otherwise, partly cloudy, mid-70s. Spotty showers and thunderstorms, 85 to 89 tomorrow. Isolated showers and thunderstorms Thursday night, mid-70s. Partly sunny with spotty showers and storms, 87 to 91 on Friday. Spotty showers and thunderstorms Saturday. I'm Precision Weather Meteorologist Russ Murley for St. Augustine's Local News.
2: 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Traffic is slow along US 1 near State Road 16 and State Road 207. Heavy on State Road 16 through the construction zone. No major problems to report along the Bridge of Lions, and traffic is slow on Ponce de Leon headed for the river. I'm Lisa Ruttman for St. Augustine Local News.
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0: 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We throw in some 70s, 90s, and 2000s to spice it up. 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

0: Well, as we get closer to the weekend, looking for a little fun in the ancient city, we always keep you up to date, the fun items around the area and what's going on you need to know about. 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
1: Partly sunny skies, isolated showers or thunderstorms, 84 to 88 this afternoon, a light northeast breeze. Evening showers or thunderstorms, otherwise partly cloudy, mid-70s tonight. Showers and thunderstorms will be a bit more widespread tomorrow, upper 80s. Isolated showers or thunderstorms Thursday night, mid-70s. And partly sunny with spotty showers and storms, 87 to 91 on Friday. 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I'm Precision Weather Meteorologist Russ Farley for St. Augustine's Local News.
2: 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With a state-of-the-art sports bar, it's Best Bet. The usual slowdowns if you're traveling the Bridge of Lions or Ponce de Leon. Watch for ramp restrictions, I-95 northbound, coming from State Road 207. Slow along US 1 and A1A due to work crews. I'm Lisa Ruckman for St. Augustine Local News.
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Got that amazing start tomorrow morning, JT, with all the info, the fun, the traffic, the local weather, the news, what's happening around the world and in town, giveaways and more tomorrow morning on the beach at 6 a.m.

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1: Hey, let's talk some food fun here. They were talking about this the other day. There's a list of foods that are delicious in small amounts, but kind of gross in big amounts. So what do you think? Delicious in small amounts. How about snails? How about in no amount for snails? Right at the top is cheesecake. Yeah, that's true. I mean, it's tasty, but you really just can't go through several slices. Cereal. Someone said the first bowl of cereal makes you want a second bowl. The second bowl makes you realize you didn't really need the second bowl. Oh, here's another one. Frosting out of the can. I quit that years ago. Sesame seed oil. Not too much of that. Food that's delicious in small amounts. Wasabi. Candy corn. Oh, you sicko. Cotton candy. Marshmallows. Yeah, a lot of the sweet stuff. Honey. Truffles. Pancakes. Yeah, I always see people with a big stack. Or when they do the all-you-can-eat pancakes. You know that's a gimmick, because no one's really going to eat 39, pancakes on the plate. Mayonnaise, Vienna sausages, oysters. Ooh, don't eat those raw. I don't trust that. I'm sure there's more, but always a good reminder. You know, moderation is the key, right?
2: Partly sunny skies, isolated showers or thunderstorms on the way today. Middle to upper 80s across St. Johns County. Northeast winds under 10 miles per hour. Overnight tonight, we're looking at evening showers or thunderstorms, otherwise partly cloudy, mid-70s. Spotty showers and thunderstorms, 85 to 89 tomorrow. Isolated showers and thunderstorms Thursday night, mid-70s. Partly sunny with spotty showers and storms, 87 to 91 on Friday. Spotty showers and thunderstorms Saturday. I'm Precision Weather Meteorologist Russ Murley for St. Augustine's Local News.
3: 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Over 40,000 square feet of fun, it's Best Bet. Loosening up nicely over on the Bridge of Lions, also along Ponce de Leon. No major problems along 95. Still a little bit slow along State Road 312 and State Road 207. I'm Lisa Ruthman for St. Augustine Local News.
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0: A few isolated showers early on, otherwise partly cloudy through the night. Temperatures into the mid-70s. We'll see upper 80s on Thursday. Some spotty afternoon showers and storms. Mid-70s again Thursday night. Friday, showers and storms scattered in the afternoon. Much more widespread and heavy at times, though, too. The first hurricane-proof shingles are now here. 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I'm Precision Weather Meteorologist Phil Spivak for St. Augustine's local morning news.
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0: Partly cloudy, mid-70s through the night. The isolated shower threat early ends. And the next couple of days, afternoon storms isolated on Thursday afternoon, high upper 80s. They diminish Thursday night, falling into the mid-70s. And upper 80s again on Friday. Showers much more widespread, could be heavy at times too. Heat index values over 100. A few more spotty showers and storms Saturday. I'm Precision Weather Meteorologist Phil Spivak for St. Augustine's local morning news.
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0: A few isolated showers early on, otherwise partly cloudy through the night. Temperatures into the mid-70s. We'll see upper 80s on Thursday. Some spotty afternoon showers and storms. Mid-70s again Thursday night. Friday, showers and storms scattered in the afternoon. Much more widespread and heavy at times, though, too. The first hurricane-proof shingles are now here. 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I'm Precision Weather Meteorologist Phil Spivak for St. Augustine's local morning news.
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0: Partly cloudy, mid-70s through the night. The isolated shower threat early ends, and the next couple of days, to afternoon storms isolated on Thursday afternoon, high upper 80s. They diminish Thursday night, falling into the mid-70s, and upper 80s again on Friday. Showers much more widespread, could be heavy at times, too. Heat index values over 100. A few more spotty showers and storms Saturday. I'm Precision Weather Meteorologist Phil Spivak for St. Augustine's local morning news.
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